0: Yeah. Audible doctor, wise, intelligent,
1: peace, peace.
0: Black to stand. What we gonna do is civilize for the duration of this joint. And after this, y'all uncivilized. It gets to go back to what y'all do best, being uncivilized. But right now, we gonna add on, Lord. Yo, yo.

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Night falls in the ages of real. I perfected mic, reckon that the radio feels. Upon examination, it was later revealed I was dedicated to kill like an agent from S.H.I.E.L.D. Competition is next to nil. Those left chose death or respect my skill. This is all the way live, not a test to drill. Funky fresh in the flesh is real. Twisted steel.

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0: All right, everybody shut up. 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Now, are you ready to play the game?
1: No.
0: Are you ready to play the game?
1: Yeah.

0: Tripping, them got 24s on everything, man.
1: Man.
0: I'm tired of being broke. I need to come up, man.
1: Man, I'm so broke, I just had to sell my grandma.
0: Don't worry about that. Get some girl.
1: Hey.
0: What's up, Denzel?
1: Hey.
0: Washington?
1: Oh, don't act. You got booty, dude.
0: Hey.
1: Stomach stick out farther than your booty, dude.
0: Grandma.

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1: 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How's Monday treating you?
2: 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Getting by.
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0: Hey, baby, you know I got it. 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
0: They come in with the A-list, baby. 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

I'ma show you where I'm from, where I'm from, where I'm from. I'ma show you where I'm from, where I'm from, where I'm from. Death before this trauma, homie. Yeah, nest on everything. Nigga, run the enemy. It's shit.

Yeah, hold up for a second, man. Yeah, calm it down, you know what I'm saying? Shout out everybody in Cali, you know what I'm saying? Out from LA, IE, Inland Empire, Bay Area, all that, you know what I'm saying? We're gonna flip it up for y'all, you know what I'm saying? And give it to y'all real quick, throw it up for y'all, you know what I mean? It's like this.

wavy, lazy eye, Tracy McGrady, deliver like an 80-pound baby. I'm a horse, you a rope. I let off max, you crap in your clothing. 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Stay at the dip, mad soldier like a potato chip. You know the routine, I'm out to break up shit. Over the stove with the baker's mix. I'm still on that gangster ish. Bernie Dower, European footwear. I'm coming off a real good year. Cushion the air, yeah. Zigging like books, look square. I swear they ain't even got hood flair. I'm a natural, you little rascal. Homo swag, I wouldn't put it past you. Changes invested, faves tested. I paid for the necklace and ate breakfast. My thoughts is pulled torches, left corpses. My chariot pulled by horses. Y'all doodle, I'll sock it to you. Pierce your rib with the spear like Shaka Zulu. Cops pursue you when you got pies like Lulu. Control up to old mind like voodoo. Suave, CL5 gray in the driveway. Menage a trois on Fridays. Pill bills consistent. And just to think I willed this into existence. Memories of being broken now, distance. Bye. I insisted biscuits. For all that I did to get rich then, I hope within you forgive the kid like a Christian. Get rich then, I hope within you forgive the kid like a kid. Like a deuce to the trade, from a trade to a hit.

straight to the eight. From an eight to a K to a nine. From a K to the grade. 45 all black 45 from a tech to a Mac. Check it. Big Dennis, dilemmas. I ride in the Plymouth listening to the spinners. I love the art, but it's a business. D's trying to pin us. Cause what I do with the pen is stupendous. Youngs are in the gut to us like father figures. Design fly rhymes like architecture. Modern philosopher, the feds trying.

goddess is tough, chronic is puff, Wallace is buff, I'm a stud. 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

I've been saying, no new friends, no, no, no. You know how to go. This is not 4 years ago. Time escapes me now. Forget how it felt when it moved slow. I come through in whips that make a young boy take the long way home.

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When I was pregnant in jail, I thought I was going to have a baby and the baby would never be with me, but I was acquitted a month and 3 days before Tupac was born. I was real happy because I had a son.

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2: 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You know the DJs always get the ladies. Isn't that right, ladies?
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4: Yeah, real and all day. 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

0: 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Right down Fifth Avenue and through them flood walls into the dirt. Let me take you to the dirt. 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Flood walls so tall they shoot it from the earth in the dirt. 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They'll rob you for a buck. 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All my homies put in work. Some live, some thrive, some end up on a shirt.
1: Down that old dirt road where the drugs get sold. You might see an overdose before you're 6 years old. If they don't put it in their arm, then they put it in their nose. In the dirt, it get dirty. Matter of fact, it just gross.
0: In the dot,
1: this is where you get shot. If you don't smoke cigarettes, then I know you smoke. And the cops, they don't mess with us a lot. Look, this is not the place you want to flex what you got.
0: In the dirt,
1: your loved ones are in the dirt. We take pride in the land. See, this isn't just the dirt. God made the first man from his hands in the dirt. If we want a suntan, then we land in the dirt. Kids playing in the dirt. I'ma make it from the dirt. You get PTSD just staying in the dirt. Just make it what it's worth and give what you deserve. You might be the inspiration for everyone that's on earth. This place ain't right, but it's not all wrong. A bunch of broken people still standing strong. A whole bunch of evil with a touch of God. I just really want to keep the hope alive. Spread my message and open mind. So come along and enjoy the ride. This is the dirt, what a strong.
0: Let me take you to the dirt, where we had to make it work. Flood walls so tall, they split it from the earth in the dirt. Where you find out what you're worth. You can stand tall, be a man, and put your family first in the dirt.

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Some live, some thrive, some in the shirt. 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

0: 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Took away all my folks. Where the heck they go? Where the heck they go?
1: Hey.
0: Where the heck they go?
1: Hey.
0: They took away all my folks.
1: Dang.
0: Let me take you to the dirt. Where we had to make it work. Flood walls so tall they scooted from the earth in the dirt. 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
1: That the wise man in the temple, mice and tent and sandal Michael, a seed teacher of righteousness of light, the real Rabbi Hillel, taught the truth about Jesus. To rally, race, train, evolve, unite the whole human race in one God face. That moral ABC is the most important set of teachings that help mankind to survive. The essence of it is that it is full truth. It is absolute full truth. At all times, to all human beings, any place on earth, the moral ABC is solid as a rock. To summarize it, it says on 6 million peppermint soap labels, quote, "The second coming of God's law. Mohammed's Arabs 1948 found Israel Essene scrolls and Einstein's Hillel. Proof that as certain as no six-year-old can grow up free without the ABC, so certain can no 12-year-old survive free without the moral ABC."

0: This song is called Drone Metal. It's not drone metal, it sounds like it by the title, but you know how it is. Anticipating catastrophe, fatal flaw relaxing in the face of that adversity. Acknowledge my reaction is the product of the casualties experienced in adolescence carried to maturity. Repetitive confession of the pathos that perpetuates the nature of my situation. Quickly fabricated fate, force historically ignored unless it benefits the way that I'm behaving in the moment. Victim to it every day. That's the problem with it. When I'm given option to respond or not, I'm dodging quick to circumvent. It's honestly exhausting, but I've given in on fixing it. Could barely be above the water, brag that I'm still breathing in. Maybe this just isn't meant for me. Perspective antiquated, rhythm fixed to what it used to be. Pity, desperation, tried to entertain the efforts, but endeavors only measured by results in my historically been undeveloped. Set obsession with ethics and people pleasing, punctured arguments deflated any lesson to learn. Seems the reason that the hunger's never satiated, same as why I never placed the blame on who decided to hurt. I'm much angrier than former incarnations of the self. Shouldered fear of resignation, years I kept it to myself. Watch it turn into distortion, yearn for retribution. Well, after the dust has settled, left me empty-handed, aimless fighting ghost. Battle's over, but the metric for atonement isn't settled on. So everyone involved in different places trying to cope a different loss. The only way they know how, out loud grievances, shot down, shut mouths, narrow eyes, keeping opposition in peripheral. Hide lies is fine, even peacetime ephemeral, cause I remembered all of it and held on. Like if I lost it, I'd be lost with nothing at all.
1: I love the ability and having the chance such like visceral, vulnerable, and like internalized emotions and being able to funnel them into outlets that externalize them. So I'm able to take how I feel, take me, and take that part of me and bring it out to the universe.
0: Anticipating apathy in an attempt to pacify myself, my mental atrophy, actualize identity to rectify the stagnancy, but still get tunnel vision when confronted with reality. Rock bottom a hole, long time, lying down a lot of laundry to fold. Cups not in the kitchen with him, flour and mold. Stuck in indecision, listen static and drone. Rot when getting up and getting with it, still accessible. Stuck in indecision, numb to input and uncomfortable. Existential rhythm, living nothing in an instant, inconsolable when hit with the idea that this is it and nothing more. Vacant and complacent and still hoping that it's different, like the effort wasn't my decision. Left it up to luck and I'm sure if I continue like this, know that I'ma sign my life away to think I thought I was mature. Heightened caution for those close to opening doors. I'm not sure anybody even knows me anymore. Thank you guys for having me. It was Drone Metal.

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1: Robin, are you seeing this?
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looking on various street corners, I'm sure you've seen it yourself, standing on the corner is an alleged brother dressed in blue or green, red, and black, and spouting the news that the revolution is coming and you better get ready, sort of like the end of the world is coming. 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

0: last week, and now he has to defend his freedom.
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0: to
1: say anything, okay? 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Basically, what happened, make a long story real short, he visited a young lady, went over to her place. She was there, he was there. At one point, she opened up a door. Five guys come running in. One of them had green tape. One of them had a weapon. One of them had brass knuckles and hit him with brass knuckles. It hit him real hard, had him wrapped up. Another guy had a weapon, hit one of the other guys,

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From what I talked to the detective,

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1: 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During a scouting mission for Her Majesty's Royal Space Force, Lynn and I have uncovered WMUL, a revolutionary source of good radio. 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

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I'm building a still to slow down the time.

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1: Fake, Litton throws to the left, finds Tyree Brady. He breaks out of a tackle at the 35-yard line. He's across midfield. He's inside the 40. It's a foot race to the end zone. Can he get there? Yes, he will. Tyree Brady wins the foot race, a 75-yard touchdown for the Thundering Herd.
2: Lays down a bunt, just barely stays fair. The throw to first, not in time. Crossing the plate is Jordan Cauliflower. A walk-off bunt single from Morgan Zirkel. The Thundering Herd get the win 1-0 in the bottom of the seventh inning.
1: Minova with a behind-the-back dribble, gets around the defender, and a great pass underneath for Mijovic with another great pass. He finds a wide-open C.J. Burks, and Burks drills the triple. Burks now 4 points off of tying his career high.
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1: I was a

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What to do? What to do? What to do? The outlook was decidedly blue. But as

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0: I'm Lex Bauman, singer and songwriter of While We're Still Young and Taylor Swift. 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
1: Hey, careful, babe. 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
0: Sorry, I didn't see him there.
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0: feeling out of the loop? No worries. We're here to reel you back in. On our program, What's Going On, we get down to just that. 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

0: This is the Groovy Grave Creeper. 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

monogamy or whatever you call it, I'm starting to think ain't for everybody. 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
1: 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They call me Residue, I leap blue on these beats. 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Even when I'm

0: Feeling out of the loop? No worries. We're here to reel you back in. On our program, What's Going On, we get down to just that. 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
2: 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People have to once again exit their seats.
3: 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This is the third time.
2: To be quite frank, it's a mess right now.
4: 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As the snow has come down, as we are just about ready to square off to the first ever MAC championship game.
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3: 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This is brisk.
1: When the weather is nasty and you just don't want to leave the house, tune into the FM 88 sports team to catch all of your favorite Marshall sports. 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

Yeah. I was just chilling, man. I was just chilling, just doing my own issue. I was getting to come play them this year. Made me want to get ignorant this year. Oh, fuck all my cruise paper. Oh, fuck all my jazz paper. Oh, fuck. New Tigolo.

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1: And I'm News Director Emma Johnson. Today's guests are Cameron Jarvis and Jaden Fleshman, two of the organizers for the Ballad of West Virginia Music Festival coming to Barbersville on June 13th. Cameron and Jaden are excited to share what you can expect in the brand new festival. Now, let's learn more about the organizers and the Ballad of West Virginia.
2: Hello, my name is Cameron Jarvis. I am the founder of Backroads Entertainment, LLC, which is the promoter of the event, the Ballad of West Virginia, and we are so excited to be here.
3: My name is Jaden Fleshman. I am a volunteer with this. I'm the volunteer festival director, and I just work on a couple different things around, mostly dealing with vendors at this, really just little tedious things that Cameron's not working on at the time.
2: Yeah, the idea spiraled from three friends, myself, Jaden, and then our other buddy Brian Harris, just hanging out one evening, and we had just heard that Zach Bryan was coming to Marshall University, and we were like, that is such a cool thing for our community, and we just started saying, man, wouldn't it be cool if we could do something similar? And so we had these grand ideas and just kept going and going, and it transitioned into what it is today, and we are so thrilled to be able to put this on. This is our first foray into the festival scene. I have been involved in other production with music videos, lip dubs in the past, but it has been a long time. You know, I've emceed a couple events for private corporations and things of that nature, but as far as being behind the reins of an entire festival, this is it. This is the beginning of what we hope is going to be a long-lasting event for our community.
0: Cameron and Jaden have a special connection to Barbersville as it's their hometown. The city has offered a great amount of support in their efforts to bring the festival to life. Overall, the many great music festivals in the tri-state area have served as inspiration to the Ballad of West Virginia.
2: Well, we are from the area. You know, I'm Barbersville born and bred. I've always loved the area, and I know that whenever we were kids growing up, we spent a ton of time running through Barbersville Park. As you go through the park, you see the amphitheater, and unfortunately, in our time and around it, it has been underused. And so, as we started having this idea, it was like, we want to have it here. We want to have it in our home. We want to have it in a place that we're passionate about, a place that is on the up and coming, and a place that really supports its people. And so it was about taking over this wonderful venue and giving it some life and allowing the magic of music to fill the hills. I will say that I love Barbersville, and Barbersville loves its people. And a part of that, a great friend of mine and Jaden's is Chris Tatum, the mayor. Chris has been a family friend of mine for a very long time, and he has been so supportive and keen on our idea. He is the first person that we went and talked to whenever we had the idea, and he loved it. And he has been somebody that we've bounced so many questions off of. He has pointed us in every direction and been such a great supporter of us and our community. You know, he's just a figurehead for what is a larger group of amazing individuals that we have in our area. The support that we have seen from every single person that we have run across, whether it is at 1861 or at Oscars or at what will be the Copper and Rye or at different things across our community, it is incredible. You know, we see somebody that's a familiar face, a friend, or even somebody that just sees us across social media and they go, hey, we can't wait to come out on June 13th and celebrate Appalachian music and culture. And it's so cool. We have been so blessed in our area to have so many wonderful venues come together and create festivals. Healing Appalachia over in Ashland, Kentucky is a major inspiration for us because of their foundation, the story, how they have built their event into something that impacts so many lives across our region, across our state. And then similarly, Funktafest, which just celebrated its ninth year of organization. They are an event that is so incredible for our community. Those are just a couple local ones. You know, nationally, we look at Bonnaroo and Lollapalooza. Those are the things that are crazy and have a ton of fun. And so we want to take elements from all the fun things, but there's two core principles that we want to make sure we always stay with and promote, and that is our fans and our artists. We want to make sure that our focused energy is going in those directions. That's what it's been this entire process, and that's what we look forward to continuing to do.
1: In addition to support from the city, 10 artists have committed to performing at the inaugural festival. A large majority of the acts are local, and Cameron and Jaden find that important to the Ballad of West Virginia mission.
2: We have 10 artists, a lot of them that are from West Virginia. I think, in fact, 9 of our 10 artists have members that were born and raised in West Virginia. One of my best friends and one of Jaden's good friends, Seth Seldron, who moved out to Austin, Texas after high school, but is returning this summer to hang out with us and put on a couple of his songs. We have Grace Campbell, who was just named Born and Bred's Artist of the Year for 2025. We have a local guy also, Mason Adkins, who is a 19-year-old singer-songwriter who was Born and Bred Country Music Artist of the Year in 2025. We're going to be having Cody Bragg, who is a wonderful acoustic artist. We have Friendly Fire, and if you know anything about the Huntington, West Virginia music scene, you know about Friendly Fire. They are a wonderful blend of pop and rock that has so many different layers and levels to what they can create in the music scene. And we're going to be having the Holler Hounds, which is an incredible group of artists that spans all sorts of the darker parts of Appalachian and folk music. We have Brad Goodall, and if you've been around Huntington, you know Brad Goodall. I mean, you do. You've seen him in Ona. He is a wonderful touring artist. He's actually joining up with Tommy Prine, I believe, coming up soon. He's doing so many different fairs and festivals, and he's been such a figurehead in our community for so long. And then Jeremy Short, he describes himself as Appalachian space funk, and my goodness, I don't know how you could describe it any better, to be honest with you. And then our headliner in Kidder Valley is made up with people that grew up probably 4 or 5 miles away from Jaden and myself, and that have a lot of roots in Marshall University and then our communities. It is a West Virginia event. Band Seneca is coming down from Morgantown. They are on the up and coming. They are incredible. So exciting to have these 10 artists with us.
3: Whenever we started this, the whole goal was to showcase the talent around this area. And so we thought, especially with this first year, getting as many people from this area and West Virginia itself to just bring in the community would showcase it the best.
2: It's always been our foundation to spirit forward our community. And these are people that exist in it and around it. Anytime you have somebody that supports somebody local, it just propels everyone forward. You know, we've seen that with Brad Smith and what he's done for Marshall. And this is sort of a piggyback off of a lot of what people are doing in our community right now. We're so excited to get our year one going. This is our first event, our first adventure into this. We hope that we get this off the ground and that we get to get going for years to come. And if that happens, it is always going to be about promoting Appalachia. It's always going to be about promoting local artistry. It is always going to be about giving people that do not have the biggest platform in the world somewhere to go out and promote themselves. And so I think a part of that, hopefully we get to bring national artists, because the more of these national artists that we can bring, the better spotlight we can put on our local people. And whenever you have somebody that comes in that is a national player, they get to bring in a heck of a crowd. And that just gives these people that don't see that every day a place to stand and a spotlight. And it's the spotlight that they deserve. And so we will always be rooted in that foundation.
0: Many festivals in the local area typically stick to a specific genre such as folk or country. While a handful of artists fit this genre, the Ballad of West Virginia offers a good variety of sounds such as pop, rock, and of course some good old Appalachian space funk. What was important to the Ballad of West Virginia team was finding artists that were passionate about what they create.
3: We weren't trying to narrow it down to one thing, like you said, folk, but just naturally in this area, that's what a lot of people are drawn to. That's what a lot of people feel. And so whenever it comes to that, we just wanted people who really love their own music, and that's just what came from it. In the future, we're not going to, again, narrow it down to just this folk or anything like that, but it's just from this area trying to showcase local artists. That's just what naturally came about it.
2: It's so incredible to listen to these artists. I mean, you might classify them as a genre, but whenever you sit there and you start to listen to their music, everything is so distinct, and it's something that you can really lose yourself whenever you're listening to. I mean, the passion that these people have for their music, the talent that they have in their domain is just incredible. And so a lot of people come and ask us, hey, what genre is it? And I say, it's all genres. And it's true, you know. I mean, Jeremy Short is going to get up there and rock our socks off with his funk music. I mean, Kendra Valley is going to inspire us with their folk music. Brad Goodall is going to kill some keys. Seth Seldron is going to get up there and blind us with his 60s and 70s vibe. Seneca's going to get up there and just wow everyone. It's going to be awesome. Mason Atkins, he sounds like Chris Cornell, and sometimes he sounds like Tyler Childers, and all the time he sounds like himself. It's incredible. You know, Cody Bragg has so many different levels that he can go to and different places he can get to in his music. And the same thing with the Holler Hounds. I mean, they have so many dimensions to what they're trying to do. And Friendly Fire is like this perfect combination of pop and rock, and they have their wonderful own music, and then they take on some inspired covers of awesome bands that got them to where they're at. Everybody has their level, and they're all rooted in a genre, but they can cross over. And I think that that's something that we see a lot in our music that has come out of this region, is that Tyler Childers might be a country artist, but he's a folk artist. He has these wonderful musicians that support him in bluegrass or in rock even, and so it's really cool to see. Grace Campbell, too, I didn't mention her, but My Lord, I mean, this girl can absolutely belt it, and then she has a wonderful backing chorus of artists around her that create such wonderful melodies, and it's about celebrating all of what they have and all of what we have. It's about following the journey of the Appalachian spirit.
1: The festival is set to offer a whole lot more than just music. Additionally, there will be several local vendors present offering great food and art. Other activities will also be offered, making it a fun day to spend with family and friends.
3: So that day we will have a lot of vendors, including food and drinks, but also we want to bring in local artists. We'll have stuff from painting to people will be making keychains. Whatever they make, we want to give them complete freedom to really express themselves, because again, that is what we want to do. It's not just coming down to music, everything artistically in this area, because there's so many different people who don't get the chance to showcase that. We want to be able to do that for them in all different aspects.
2: I mean, it ties into our mission, it ties into the name. Ballad is a story. This has a story related to music, but it also has a story just related to the area. You know, we're going to promote business vendors that are rooted in our community. We're going to allow people that are just now getting into what they want to do a place to come and promote themselves. We'll have business vendors, like Jaden said. We're going to have a 5K fun run to start off the day. We have 750 gorgeous acres at Barbersville Park, and we want to utilize as much as we can. And so we're going to have a 5K fun run starting at 9 a.m. that day that's going to blend right into our gates that open at 10 a.m. with our food trucks, with our business vendors, with our arts and crafts, which are artist spotlight, with our beer and wine garden, with our other events. Like, we're going to have cornhole. We're going to have all kinds of yard games that are fun. It's going to be a family day. We want this to be just a heck of a day to come out and enjoy all the park has to offer, and there'll be re-entry. As long as you have your bracelet on, you can come and go as you please, and so it's going to be an awesome day of celebration.
0: Like many festivals, there are several causes that the Ballad of West Virginia plans to benefit. The festival has received support from a larger festival in the tri-state area, which they hope will inspire more great things to come for their festival for years to come.
3: I'm personally really looking forward to hearing a couple of the bands. I personally love Mason Atkins. I think him being so young, I love his voice, I love the grunge aspect to it, but also, like I mentioned before, with the actual artists, I love that aspect of it. I love people being able to show their creativity, the whole vibe whenever it comes to that. I'm big in tattoos, and I know there's been some people interested about trying to showcase their tattoo work. I would say those were some of the main things that I'm really interested in this.
2: And for me, it's going to be just about being around, you know, it's going to be about being around my best friends and the people that mean the most in my life. Hanging out with my fiance, who has done an incredible job helping us out with a lot of our media promotions. It's going to be about myself, Jaden, and Brian, and everyone that's been a part of it. Jaden's wonderful girlfriend, Maddie, and obviously my fiance, Brookie. We just get to sit there and probably lock arms in unison and just say, wow, how did this happen? Well, I can't believe it's here. Let's enjoy the moment. And this has been a wonderful ride, and I don't think that any of us are prepared for that moment. I'm sure there'll probably be a couple tears shed, and it'll be just a wonderful experience that we get to share together.
1: Social media has become an important tool for many people. Cameron and Jaden acknowledged that the Ballad of West Virginia has gained a lot of attention through the use of various platforms. In fact, they believe they wouldn't be where they are now had they not made the first post promoting the idea.
3: We had this idea for a long time, and we got together like, hey, we have a little bit of extra time on our hands. Let's just make a social media, see how it does. We post it. We wake up the next morning. It's kind of blown up a little bit. And then we sit down the next day and we're like, well, I guess we're going to do this now. And then we just put our first foot forward. And ever since then, it's all we focused. And it's gotten to the point where now it's happening. And I would say it's been a really, really crucial part of all this.
2: We couldn't have done anything that we're doing without it. And like Jaden said, it was a mind-blowing experience. Posted a video, and then overnight it had 5,000 views, and now it has over, I think, 25,000 views across our platforms, and it's led to a ton of engagement. It's been a wild ride, and the first thing I think we said in is help make our dreams become a reality, and I don't think we realized how surreal that statement was going to be and how that was going to encompass everything that has followed since then. And it has been a wild ride, to say the least. My fiance and I, Brookie, were hanging out a couple evenings ago watching the Miley Cyrus reunion and the Hannah Montana reunion, obviously. And that she said, you know, this wasn't a thing until I put it out there, and she learned from Dolly Parton that you got to promote before it's a thing. And so that's sort of what we did.
3: Yeah.
2: You know, like, it was not a thing. We did not have a business. We did not have a clue what we're doing. We still probably don't. But every day we just ride it out, and we know that if we have the right principles, if we have the right mission, if we're led by the right motivations, we're going to be able to be a success. And that we're going to be able to bring something that is cool to our community. And it's something that we're really passionate about is doing something that, number one, hasn't been done in Barbersville, and doing something that inspires others to get out and to follow their creative pursuits and gives them a platform to stand on whenever they wouldn't already have one.
0: There are plenty of things for everyone to look forward to at the first ever Ballad of West Virginia Music Festival. Cameron and Jaden shared a few things that they are specifically looking forward to come June 13th.
2: So we are really excited for a couple things that we have not released necessarily publicly yet. We are going to be partnering with several local charities, including the Cabell Huntington Wayne Animal Shelter, specifically with our 5K event in the morning. We're going to be doing a pet food drive. It's going to be a really fun day that benefits our local community. And a part of this, hopefully we can set up a pet adoption and see the wonderful animals that exist in our area that don't get the eyes that they deserve. And hopefully we can home a lot of gorgeous little puppies and kitties. And I hope that as we grow, you know, as you ask us about the future, that this is not just a one thing. And one of the really cool things that has happened recently is that Healing Appalachia and Restage Appalachia has become a part of us. And what Restage Appalachia does and what Healing Appalachia does is so incredible. You know, we are obviously so inspired by the work that everybody does with that program, with both programs. And, you know, we hope that as we continue to grow, we can bring on a lot of those that are a part of Restage and that we can give these people that are in recovery and that do not have necessarily the access to as many opportunities as others, but are absolutely warranted a second chance at life. And we cannot wait to be a part of that. And we're so inspired by the work that they do and by the work that all of those as a part of that program do for a population in our area that is very much, I would say it's more than a minority, right? It is a large number. I think if you went around in our area, you would know someone that has gone through a difficult period in their life and is trying to make better of themselves. And so we're very, very much keen to support that.
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0: And that does it for this episode of Huntington Unscripted. A big thank you to Cameron Jarvis and Jaden Fleshman for joining us today to share information on the festival.
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You gon' get it now. They said she gon' get you right. They said she got all the juice. They said keep it happy though, or she be coming after you. You get invincible when you get high. And them sticky fingers never stop to wonder why. So now you sprinting by that fish market, trying to make it to summer. The blood in the ears is drumming, the heart is the cable jumper, the brain is flipping the language, the lungs are probably toast. But everybody who ever stopped running is now a ghost. You ain't seen them headlights in a minute, so it might be cool. Night is falling gently again, and ain't no one in sight for you. Stop tripping, stop tripping, stop tripping, but don't stop moving, ho. Not giving the visions a minute to make a move, let's go.

turns into an alley quick. Just a wall that's made of brick, with a dirty mattress leaning up against it. Smell like fit. 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Lid is heavy, but it's creaking open, that'll do just fine. Bags of trash with bites took out, coffee grounds is spilling down. Duck and slam the lid closed down, that metal echo hella loud. 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Shiver all up in the bones, a body feeling crazy. Faces streaked with tears and dirt, the vision going hazy. It is too dark to see, cannot cry and can't be weak. It's a code of honor, gotta keep it gangster in the streets. OG, OG, OG, OG, OG, OG, Jesus. Slap that coupster all day, you knew just how this would be. It's the devil's playground, ain't for play, but you was born into it. Now far in the distance, creeping up, is that underground music?

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